0: 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And make sure to come and say hi to your favourite Sounds of MacArthur presenters. 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

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Now we're going over to Campbelltown Council Youth Forum. Now this is happening on Thursday the 7th from 9 a.m. until 3 p.m. It's that time of year again, and Campbelltown City Council are excited to host an annual youth forum for Campbelltown residents aged between 12 to 24 years old, with this year's focus centred on sustainability. This year we're offering 4 interactive workshops, which you may rank in order of your preference via the registration form below. Turning waste into wonder, creative craft and recycled materials, turning an everyday item into something beautiful, koala guided bushwalks, join a leader from the bush care team and discover the wonder of a Dharawarl bushland. Participants learn how to identify eucalyptus trees, spot koalas resting high in the canopy, and recognize signs of wildlife through scats, tracks, and trails. There's also the weaving workshop, learn the art of weaving from local Aboriginal community members, and terrarium making, get messy and creative with this how-to workshop. Learn what goes into making your own terrarium, as well as using it as a way to learn and experience the greenhouse effect and how it impacts on our environment. Like I said, this is happening this Thursday from 9 a.m. until 3 p.m. at St. Helens Park Community Hall, Kellerman Drive, St. Helens Park. If you'd like to register, you can go to the Campbelltown Council page and register that way. It's suitable for children, people aged between 12 to 24 years of age, high schoolers within the Campbelltown local LGA, TAFE or uni students up to the age of 24 that are studying in the Campbelltown LGA as well. 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

0: That was Anne Murray with Snowbird on the Sounds of MacArthur. Still with Campbelltown Council, Walk Soccer. Now the next one's happening this Thursday, the 7th of May, from 9:30 until 11:30 a.m. If you'd like more information, 4645 4000. Walk Soccer promotes healthy aging and is a safe, enjoyable way to stay fit, make friends and have fun. This modified version of soccer emphasizes walking, teamwork and enjoyment in a non-contact, welcoming environment. Arrive at 9:30 for a 10 a.m. kickoff. And the location is Bradbury Oval, Bradbury Park. 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

0: afraid. And you're listening to The Sounds of MacArthur. Bundanoon's Quest for Life Foundation is inviting members of the community across MacArthur and the Southern Highlands to attend Your Life Matters, an empowering practical one-day workshop that will give participants the opportunity to step out of the busyness of daily life and reconnect with what matters most. 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Now, what the participants will learn: how to build resilience in the face of challenging circumstances, the importance of self-care and how to integrate into the daily life, how to manage emotions and recognize burnout, and easy ways to incorporate relaxation into everyday routines. Now, the event details, what Your Life Matters one-day workshop. It'll be on Saturday the 23rd from 9:30 a.m. until 3 p.m. at the Campbelltown Catholic Club, 20 to 22 Camden Road in Campbelltown. If you'd like further information, the phone number is 1300 941 488. 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

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Safety information session. Now, the age group is 55 years and over. It'll be held on Wednesday, the 13th of May at the Camden Civic Centre. What you'll learn is road ready and street smart, personal and cyber safety, crime prevention, live secure and safe. Council invites you to join us for an information session with New South Wales Police and Mount Annan Driving School. It will be followed by lunch, so you'd have to register for this. 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

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I'm Carmelina Cordina. Thank you for your company today. Coming up next, you've got Crystal with Crystal Kaleidoscope. 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I'll be back again on Saturday between 9 and 1.

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Oh, how smooth is that, listeners? How smooth? How cool. Oh, yeah, gets you in the mood, doesn't it? That was Boz Scaggs and JoJo. And before that, we had Bonnie Pointer, Heaven Must Have Sent You, and the Bee Gees, Staying Alive. Coming up for you now, the Bellamy Brothers. If I said you had a beautiful body, would you hold it against me? Well, it depends on what you mean by that, I guess. And Carole King, Hard Rock Cafe, one of the greatest songwriters, you know, Carole King. She used to write for everyone else, okay? And then at one point in time, she decided to put all her songs and some new songs on an album famously called the Tapestry Album, where she sung and performed all of her songs. How fabulous, and what a woman. Good on you, Carole. And after this, we will have some messages from our sponsors, and then we'll be back. You are listening to The Sounds of MacArthur.

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8: Welcome back, everybody. This is Crystal and it's Crystal's Kaleidoscope. I'm here with you just a fraction longer, like for another hour. Soon we'll be going to the new sport and weather at 1 o'clock. And after me, we've got Young Jack and the Wednesday Mix and then the drive home with TJ. Hope you're doing really fabulously today and I hope that everything is going your way because it is a beautiful day. Coming up for you now, we've got ABBA and Mamma Mia, The Beatles, Don't Let Me Down, and Australian Crawl, Downhearted. 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

0: Welcome back, everyone. This is Crystal with Crystal's Kaleidoscope. That was The Babies, Isn't It Time? The 2000 remastered version. And before that, we had Van Morrison and Moondance and Who? Pinball Wizard. Coming up for you now, we do have some messages from our sponsors. And then we're going to play Terry Jacks' Season in the Sun, Ted Murray Gang, Jump in My Car, and T-Rex, Children of the Revolution, and it looks like also Susie Quattro, the Wild One. They used to call me the Wild One, but I don't know that they call me that anymore. I'm not so wild anymore, oh my goodness. Absolutely not. Anyway, that's what's coming up for you now. I'll see you soon. You are listening to The Sounds of MacArthur.
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0: Welcome back, everyone. That was Suzy Quatro, the wild one, the girl in leather. And before that, we had T-Rex, Children of the Revolution, Ted Morrigan, Jump in My Car, and Terry Jacks, Seasons in the Sun. How many of you girls would have loved to have been Suzy Quatro with that bass? How absolutely cool is that? Or was she? And is she still? She's still performing all around the world. How absolutely fabulous. Go, Suzy. I reckon you're fantastic. Good on you, love. Okay, coming up for you now, we've got Skyhooks, Living in the 70s, and All My Friends Are Getting Married. Now, I don't know about you listeners, but what was the best decade that you've lived through? Consider music, consider the ease of living, consider, not all of these devices that take your time and, you know, keep you away from friends and keep you from going out in the sun. You know, the 70s, and I was quite young then, listeners, from what I remember and seeing on TV, of course, we did have the Vietnam War still going on. We also had, like, in Australia, I do remember fuel shortages, where you had to line up to get your fuel. And that was in the 80s too, I do believe. 80s or 90s, I'm not too sure. But definitely in the 70s. And we also had power outages as well. I do remember that. Now, I did think it was a thing just living in the country. But I don't believe it was anymore, because I have heard it and seen articles on it, not too long ago. So, you know, how do you guys feel having all these devices now? Does it make your life easier, or does it complicate life? Does it stop you from being, getting out and doing a walk, or taking the dog for a walk, or going actually walking to see your friend and having a coffee, or, you know, browsing the shops? Because we're always connected to these devices. And look, I think it's a really, really good thing health-wise. I think we've come in great, huge, leaping bounds in technology health-wise, absolutely. And I'm glad that I live in a time where we do have, you know, availability to these services for the growth of humanity, absolutely. But I do just wonder every now and again, should we really have these devices and the availability to so much information. Although information is good, but you know what I mean, right, guys? Yeah. All right, so coming up for you now, Skyhooks, Living in the 70s, and All My Friends Are Getting Married. And then we're going to have some messages from our sponsors. Then I'll be back. 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

honey, I know I've said it too many times before. I said I'd never say it again. I guess I shouldn't say anything at all, since you're supposed to belong to him. But I just can't let you go without telling you just how much I love you.

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I know those bright lights are calling you, honey. Big fine cars and fancy cars. But if you ever want somebody to just love you, and someday you just may, well, just give me a call. You know where I am.

0: Welcome back, everyone. Thank you so much for joining me today. I hope you've had a fun time just like I have. Before the messages from our sponsors, we had Skyhooks. All my friends are getting married and living in the 70s. And coming up for you now, of course, more 70s. Can you guess that today's show's got 70s? I reckon you can. Feeling a little bit nostalgic, guys. Okay, so coming up for you now, we've got Sherbet and Summer Love, America, Sister Golden Hair and Janis Joplin, Mercedes-Benz. And then I'll be back to say goodbye. You are listening to The Sounds of MacArthur.
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1: I like to do a song of great social and political import. It goes like this. Oh Lord, won't you buy me a Mercedes Benz? My friends all drive Porsches. 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Worked hard all my lifetime. No help from my friends. 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Oh Lord, won't you buy me a color TV? Dialing $4 is trying to find me. 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So, oh Lord, won't you buy me a color TV? Oh Lord, won't you buy me a night on the town? I'm counting on you, Lord. Please don't let me down. Prove that you love me and buy the next round. Oh Lord, won't you buy me a night on the town? Everybody, oh Lord, won't you buy me a Mercedes Benz? My friends all drive Porsches. I must make amends. Worked hard all my lifetime. No help from my friends. So, oh Lord, won't you buy me a Mercedes?
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5: 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This is Crystal with Crystal's Kaleidoscope. That's about it for me today. I hope you've enjoyed our 70s kaleidoscope of music. Just good music. Just fun music when life was a lot simpler. Do you remember those times? I think there's a song called that, Do You Remember? I'll have to look it up and maybe put it in next week's show. We'll see. All right, so until next week, please stay safe, stay happy, stay cool, and stay awesome. But most of all, please stay tuned to this radio station. This is 100.3 FM, The Sounds of MacArthur, and I'm Crystal. Good afternoon.

Good afternoon, MacArthur. Welcome to your Wednesday afternoon. This is The Sounds of MacArthur, currently sitting on 22 degrees. And they do say overnight lows of 6 degrees tonight and a 5% chance of rain. It is a nice day today around the MacArthur area, isn't it? Very nice day. Tomorrow, it's predicted to be mostly sunny and the highs of 17 degrees. And into your Friday, sunny conditions and at 20 degrees. My name's TJ, filling in for Jack until 4 o'clock today. If you like your 80s, you're going to like what's coming up between now and 4 today. And we're going to be hearing stuff like Bananarama, The Proclaimers. But in the meantime, here's Madonna, Open Your Heart.

0: The Proclaimers, I'm Gonna Be 500 Miles. Yeah, the twin brothers there with that very popular song there. You are listening to The Sounds of MacArthur on your Wednesday afternoon. Normally it is Jack on your radio, but Jack's away on holidays at this point in time. So you got me doing today's afternoon shift for him at the moment. Live in Campbelltown though, via Narellan Road. If you're making the escape early before the traffic builds up, it's looking pretty good at this point in time, leaving Campbelltown, because about 2 hours from now, it is a lot worse using the Narellan Road trying to escape, that's for sure. Especially when school traffic builds up. So, yeah. We have got, let's look into the future for you. Melissa Manchester, you should hear how she talks about you. Also, Chicago's in the mix, Crowder House, Australian Crawl. But on your radio next, I'm your man. Yeah, I'm your man all the way through to 7 with Wham right here at the Sounds of MacArthur.
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7: 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You bet. You bet. You bet. I'll make you rich. I'll make you rich. I'll make you poor. You bet. You bet. You bet.

0: You are listening to the Sounds of Chicago on the Sounds of MacArthur. In about 10 minutes' time, we're going to be hearing a number one hit song from John Farman. Yeah, number one hit song from John Farman from the year of 1988. And hasn't he done some great songs over the years? Man, fantastic stuff. Also, still to come this hour, we've got you some Eric Carmen, Kenny Loggins, and also on your radio next, we're going to be hearing from Crowded House.
1: A reminder that school speed zones are now in operation. Speed limits of 40 kilometres per hour and below should now be observed. New South Wales school zones generally operate between 2:30 to 4 p.m. on school days.

There we go. Number one song from John Farman, and that was called Age of Reason. Remember, slow down to 40 in school zones, and also look at your school zone before going through as well, because some school zones around the MacArthur are 30, not all are 40, so you don't want to get caught out there. So I thought I'll give you the heads up there. Living in MacArthur at the moment via Narellan Road, it's looking pretty good. The Hume Highway is all looking okay as well. Fantastic stuff. Music-wise, remember this one from Eric Carmen and a song called Make Me Lose Control. It's on your radio very soon. And also some Kenny and a song called Danger

0: And if there's a song out there that you like to listen to, you can hit us up online, Sounds of MacArthur, or give us a call, 4625 2768. 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

0: 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And that song, I Can't Help Falling In Love With You. TJ on your radio until 7 this evening. 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And then the usual thing between 4 and 7. We've got Starship very shortly. We built this city. Also some Michael Bolton, How Can We Be Lovers. And if you're a fan of Queen, Queen's on your radio shortly as well. 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

0: The sound of Air Supply and Making Love Out of Nothing at All. You are listening to the sounds of the cover on your Wednesday afternoon. Just looking at the roads quickly for you in case you want to know what it's like on the Hume Highway. Around the crossroads back into the MacArthur, it's looking pretty good at this point in time. Also leaving as well. Cumberland Highway is rather busy already. Going through Elizabeth Drive, it's not too bad at the moment. And it's also starting to build up between Padstow and Heathcote Road, which it normally does just before 3 o'clock. But as soon as you reach Moorbank Avenue, it does clear up. It just disappears. And also, it is rather busy living in Campbelltown at the moment via Narellan Road as well. TJ filling in for Jack until 4 o'clock today on your radio next. We have got you the sounds of ABBA, New Kids on the Block, and is that it? Yeah, and Michael Bolton's on your radio shortly, same with Queen and some Billy Joel.
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There's Starship, and we built this city, and that was going out to my father. Happy birthday there, Dad. Hope you enjoyed that particular song. I know he would have heard it, and he would have been doing his little singing and dancing and moving and everything else to go along with that particular song. Was a number one hit song on the Billboard Hot 100 over in the US back in the day of 1985. Didn't the 80s have some great stuff? Speaking of great stuff from the 80s, here's another one. Here's Michael Bolton and How Can We Be Loved.

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2: I'm Mark Dransfield. The federal government has unveiled a $10 billion package to secure Australia's fuel and fertiliser supplies. The plan would see diesel and jet fuel reserves increased to 50 days. The government will also work with the states to look at the feasibility of establishing another oil refinery. Prime Minister Anthony Albanese says the Iran war shows we need to improve our fuel resilience.
3: This is aimed at making sure that Australians can have more confidence in protecting our energy sovereignty, not just during this crisis, but going forward as well. Protecting our nation's energy interests.
2: Federal police have confirmed some women with links to Islamic State will be charged upon their return to Australia. Four women and nine children are expected to land in Sydney and Melbourne tomorrow. The government maintains it has not provided any assistance to the group on their journey home. AFP Commissioner Christy Barrett says some members of the cohort will be prosecuted.
4: Some individuals will be arrested and charged. Some will face continued investigations when they arrive in Australia. And children who return in the cohort will be asked to undergo community integration programs and countering violent extremism programs.
2: New South Wales police are investigating whether a fatal accident in the Royal National Park occurred as a result of illegal street racing. A driver in his 20s was able to escape his Audi when it entered the water at Audley Weir around 1 o'clock this morning. Police divers have now recovered the body of his passenger, who's yet to be formally identified. Traffic and Highway Patrol Acting Inspector Stephen Planinich says the driver and a teenager behind the wheel of another car are in custody.
5: They're still very early in the investigation. There was a passenger in the second vehicle, which was a silver Mercedes, who is voluntarily at the police station providing police information about what happened. But it's still very early.
2: Meantime, two men are facing charges and $5.5 million worth of cryptocurrency has been seized in a New South Wales police crackdown. Strike Force detectives allege the money was the result of illegal activity on the dark net. An Indian national will appear in a Brisbane court next month, charged with allegedly profiting from illicit tobacco sales. Federal police allege the 33-year-old facilitated the movement of more than $7 million into his bank account. It's further alleged the man is living in Australia unlawfully and provided false information to immigration officials. Queensland scientists are celebrating a major breakthrough in cancer research using artificial intelligence. Lachlan Gray explains.
6: It's being heralded as the dawn of a new era in pathology. Researchers at the QMIR Berghofer have developed an AI tool giving pathologists supervision to detect hidden genetic markers of cancer. Doctors will now be able to see underlying molecular activity within patients' tissue. The machine learning technology has already proven very accurate in predicting breast, skin and kidney cancers, as well as a liver immune disease. Professor Kwan Nguyen says the tool is reliable and low cost. Next steps include trialling the model in pathology labs with hopes the tool could form part of clinical practice within 2 years.
2: Lachlan Gray with that report. This is Air News. Essendon coach Brad Scott has called out the AFL over their decision to look into the soft cap in the wake of the Elijah Hollands review. It's part of a number of changes to increase the health and well-being standards around the league. Scott says clubs have struggled to invest in healthcare in recent years due to soft cap cuts.
7: Personally, it gets very frustrating when the AFL are reactive to something and decide now you must spend on this after cutting a soft cap and dictating what we can and can't do with our money. So clubs get held responsible, as Carlton have been in this case, and then the AFL come over the top and mandate things.
2: Turning to NRL, and Queensland legend Sam Thaiday has thrown his support behind Cam Munster. The Storm champion is under pressure to hold his Maroons jersey following Melbourne's historic form slump. And the women's world number one tennis player believes players will have to boycott the Grand Slam tournaments if their calls for a greater share of prize money are going to be taken seriously. Some players are concerned the total prize pool for the upcoming French Open is less than 15% of the estimated €400 million the tournament will generate. Arina Sabalenka says without the players, there is no tournament.
8: I feel like that's going to be the only way to kind of like fight for our rights.
2: Australian Independent Radio News.
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1: And on this Wednesday afternoon, we are currently sitting on the temperatures of, what are we on, 21 degrees right now. It feels like 18, but it's really 21 degrees. And it is anchored to low of 6 overnight tonight, Thursday. Mostly sunny and 17 degrees with that 10% chance of rain, so we ain't going to get it, pretty much. Friday, sunny and the highs of 20 degrees.
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1: the
9: MacArthur update. Traffic update.
1: Leaving the MacArthur, using that Narellan Road. It's looking a bit busy for just after 4 o'clock in the afternoon. Same on the Hume Highway. It's looking busy through Liverpool at the moment. Around the Campbelltown end, it's looking pretty good at the moment. And the M5 between Padstow and Hickok Road, it's starting to build up there as well. And not too bad if you're driving down towards the city this afternoon. You should have a smooth run. And yeah, there's no major delays to report for you out there. Fantastic. Which means I can hit play and get on with the show.
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9: 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Sounds of MacArthur.

You are listening to the Sounds of MacArthur on your Wednesday afternoon. How are you? Welcome to your drive home. We've got your pile of today's best music mix. And speaking of today's best music mix, this song's pretty good at the moment in the music charts. And Terry at Brownlow Hill has requested it. So thank you so much for your request, Terry. This is the Sounds of MacArthur, and it's time to choose in Texas. Great song, this. You are listening to the Sounds of MacArthur.

0: There's Ricky Martin and She Bangs. Great song there from Ricky Martin. You are listening to The Sounds of MacArthur, TJ on your radio until 7 this evening. We're playing you today's best music mix. That just means you're going to get a good mix of music from over here, over there, and over there as well. Yes, we cover it all. We do one big circle here each and every day here at The Sounds of MacArthur. Let's have a look at this for you, especially if you're out there on the roads.
1: Keeping MacArthur going, it's The Sounds of MacArthur update. Traffic update.
0: My computer tells me at the moment, Narellan Road just past Kenny Valley Way, there's emergency roadworks happening. And that has started not long ago, so watch out for that emergency roadworks which has just popped up. And speaking of Narellan Road, let's go to the Campbelltown end. And if you're leaving, it's slow. Not too bad on the Hume Highway though, it's moving rather well. Cumberland Highway into Liverpool's looking pretty good at the moment. And a slope between Kennevale Way and Lamberton at the moment. And the traffic speeds around there at this point in time is around 18 kilometres, so it's a bit of a slow run. And also slow on Campbelltown Road, heading down towards Denham Court Road. But as soon as you go past Denham Court Road, you do have a smooth runner the rest of the way.
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Sentimentals and Live It Up. You are listening to your Wednesday. I was about to say Thursday, but no, that's a day ahead of myself. Better go back a day. On Wednesday, playing you this great old wonderful music. Gotta say hello to Jojo, who has requested a song on 4625-2768, and she has asked for this guy, Dr. Bomb Babe. I haven't played this one for a while.

0: from 1974, this First Class, and the song that got to number 4 on the US Billboard Hot 100 and became a major hit here in Australia, Canada, and also over in Europe. And a song called Beach Baby TJ on your radio until 7. If you're cruising the roads at the moment, it is a little bit busy heading into Liverpool via Cumberland Highway. Not too bad leaving Campbelltown via Narellan Road at the moment, and busy on the M5 until Heathcote Road. But after Heathcote Road, it does clear up at the moment. And there was emergency roadworks that was affecting the local area. Let me see if it's still there for you. Yeah, Narellan Road just past Canning Valley Way. Emergency roadworks are affecting the traffic over there at the moment. It's lane number 3. Yeah, lane number 3 eastbound is currently affected over there. Fantastic. 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

Crystal Waters. You are listening to The Sounds of MacArthur, TJ on your radio on this beautiful Wednesday afternoon. BC Cumberland Highway up towards Cabramatta Road and into Liverpool at the moment. On the Hume Highway around Campbelltown, it's looking pretty good.

0: This is Sounds of Freak Ashley, and I'm never going to give you up on your Tuesday afternoon. Yes, Tuesday afternoon, Wednesday afternoon, Thursday afternoon. Yeah, we play you some great stuff, don't we, each afternoon here at the Sounds of MacArthur. I believe it is a Wednesday afternoon, though. Yeah, the 5th of May already. No, sorry, the 6th of May. What am I on about? See, can't get good advice with me, that's for sure. 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If you'd like to make a request, you most certainly can do so at any time on 4625-2768. At least I get one thing right this afternoon, the telephone number to the radio station. 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

0: The Sounds of Outcast. And hey, you are listening to The Sounds of MacArthur. Before that, Maxi Nightingale. And right back where we started from. On your radios shortly, we're going to be hearing from Paramore and The Only Expectation. We're going to be hearing from Pink and Most Girls. Also, Powderfinger's Lost and Running. But on your radio next, though, we're going to be hearing from Owl City. Followed by some City. And that song called Locked Away, which will be on your radio in moments from now, right here at The Sounds of MacArthur. And if there's a song that you'd like to listen to, 4625-2768 is the number to call, or you can message it across on our Facebook page. Sounds of MacArthur's the place to go.
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0: You are listening to the sounds of MacArthur. Three-piece suite. And their version of Runaway. You are listening to the sounds of MacArthur on your Wednesday evening. I done it again. It feels like a Tuesday, but it is a Wednesday, isn't it? Dear O.D., I think I need to get a sign right here. Yes, then it hits me in the head all the time. Looking into Liverpool, though, via Cumberland Highway, it looks extremely busy at this point in time. And nice and slow at the moment, heading up towards Cabramatta Road. On the Hume, it's looking okay. Leaving Campbelltown via Narellan Road's looking all right as we go to where? And over to the other part of it all. Narellan Road just past Kennevale Way. Emergency roadworks, lane number 3. Eastbound is currently affected over there. But besides that, everywhere else is looking okay. Fantastic stuff. Here we go now with DJ Otzi doing the old Man for Man hit song and a song called Do a Diddy.
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0: Liz Robin out of the 90s and Show Me a Love. Jamiroquai and Liberty X on your radio shortly. But next, we're going to be taking a journey back with Roxette, 1927, and also Bob Seger.
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He's Bob Seger, and it's time for that old-time rock and roll Sounds of MacArthur.

0: Liberty X and it just a little. This is the Sounds of MacArthur. We've got Madison Avenue and Madonna just around the corner. And on your radio next, we're going to be hearing from LMC versus U2.
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That's coming to the end of the show for today. Thank you so much for your lovely company. Enjoy the rest of your Wednesday evening. More great music after the 7 o'clock news. To take us over to the 7 o'clock news, the old Don McLean song done by Madonna. This is called American Pie. Bye-bye. Alone.

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1: Ladies and gentlemen, this is Captain Tobias Wilcock welcoming you aboard Coconut Airways Flight 372 to Bridgetown, Barbados. We will be flying at an height of 32,000 feet and at an airspeed of approximately 600 miles per hour. Refreshments will be served after takeoff. Kindly fasten your safety belts and refrain from smoking until the air.

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It was a moonlit night in old Mexico. I walked alone between some old adobe haciendas. Suddenly, I heard the plaintive cry of a young Mexican girl.

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2: 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One of them is a kind of a big fella, and the other one is a little bit smaller, and he's got a long bib cap. 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

It was not a feel band. 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That was the reason we started being original, because we really could not play other people's music. We were not good at it.

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1: This is Air News.
2: Good morning, I'm Lee Harrison. 13 women and children linked to Islamic State are due to land in Australia today. The federal government maintains there's no legal basis to block their entry as they're Australian citizens. A number are expected to be arrested on their arrival tonight. Independent Senator David Pocock says it's a difficult situation.
3: I think the thing that we really have to distinguish here is between grown adults and children who have had no say in going overseas. And surely we want them back here in Australia where they can both face the full force of the law and also be de-radicalised rather than over somewhere else in the world where they can be radicalised and at some later date come back.
2: An alleged neo-Nazi who spoke at a rally outside New South Wales Parliament House has been charged with a hate crime. Jamel Wells has more.
4: Joel Davis was in a group of around 50 members of the National Socialist Network gathered outside Parliament in November. They chanted a Hitler Youth slogan and held a banner that read, "Abolish the Jewish Lobby." The 32-year-old has been charged with publicly inciting racial hatred. He's been granted bail and is due to face court next month. Jamel Wells reporting.
2: The US president claims progress is being made towards securing a complete agreement to end the conflict with Iran. Donald Trump says he's had very good talks with Tehran in the last 24 hours. There are reports a one-page memorandum of understanding has been prepared, which could lay the path to end the war. A man's been airlifted to hospital after being violently attacked by a stranger in Queensland's Western Downs. Lachlan Gray reports.
5: A 23-year-old man was out for a walk in Dalby yesterday afternoon when it's alleged he was approached by a stranger who began making threats before stabbing him twice in the arm and fleeing the scene. The victim sustained serious injuries and was airlifted to the Royal Brisbane and Women's Hospital for treatment. Officers located the accused 46-year-old man a few hours later. He's been charged with one count of acts intended to cause grievous bodily harm and will appear in court today. Lachlan Gray reporting.
2: Women are being warned that ignoring common symptoms of menopause can heighten the risk of severe depression. A survey of more than 1,400 women shows isolation, exhaustion, brain fog and poor confidence are linked to poor mental health outcomes. Dr. Nicole Abbard says it's important not to dismiss symptoms as just low mood.
6: Women often put it down to just being, tired and stressed and busy with family and caring responsibilities.
2: And the federal government will reportedly promise a slight reduction in deficits in Tuesday's budget. The move is being seen as an attempt to thwart accusations its spending record has pushed up interest rates. This is Air News. Western Bulldogs coach Luke Beveridge has cast doubt over the practicality of a full-time psychologist at AFL clubs. It's part of a number of measures to increase the health and wellbeing standards across the league following the Elijah Hollands review. Beveridge says the Bulldogs employ a psychologist, but funding him on a full-time basis could be tricky.
7: He's got his own practice, probably more lucrative than what we pay him. And what a full-time psych would look like at AFL level, it's hard because of our itineraries. We're all over the shop. And so when you're on call a lot, they're virtually full-time anyway.
2: To rugby league now, and North Queensland are resisting the urge to shift star lock Reuben Cotter for Friday's clash with Parramatta. Jeremiah Nanai will miss the next month with a shoulder injury. Coach Todd Payton backing Sam McIntyre to deliver in his place.
8: Sam played the first few weeks there in the back row. We had the option to play Rubes there, but he just keeps things really tight for us in the middle. Sam's also got that opportunity to push through the middle also. Got Kai O'Donnell come on the bench who's played some first grade for us already and done a good job.
2: And the Adelaide 36ers are looking for a new head coach. Mike Wells has parted ways with the NBL club despite recently committing to a new two-year contract. Australian Independent Radio News.
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9: Your 100.3 FM Sounds of MacArthur weather for this hour. For today, Thursday, it will be a sunny day, a top of 17 degrees. Friday, sunny again, 20 degrees. Saturday, mostly sunny at 22 degrees. And on Sunday, early fog followed by a sunny day, a top of 23 degrees. And there is a current wind warning for the coastal waters right down the New South Wales south coast, so be careful if you are heading out towards the coastal areas up there today.
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9: 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Thanks for joining me. Stay with me, won't you, right through until 12 midday today for some great country music, both new, old, classic and alternative as always, and of course our bluegrass segment at 10:30 this morning. I have a bit of a different program for you this morning. Got a great mixture of old country artists. I'm going to cover a few decades with the music in the program this morning, which I think you will like. Time to say good morning to Tony, Christine and Lincoln at Picnic Point, Sam and Vicky, Teresa Park and Dennis at San Susi, Teresa at Camden, Ella at Eldersley, Laurie at Ingleburn, Roy and Margaret at Tarmor, last but not least, Graham at Minto. Right, time to kick the music off this morning, and we're going to hear from the late great Mr. John Denver, and I trust you will enjoy that. And it's from an album called Love Songs and Poems, and here's John to kick off the music this morning with the music is you.

Oh yeah, pretty song, isn't it? And that is the lovely Alice Benther, great Aussie talent who had some great, chart hits over the last couple of years. And that's her new one called "The Saddle Dreaming." Don't forget a 10:30 hour bluegrass segment. But let's continue on now, and we are going to hear from a great Aussie talent, Mr. Duncan Toombs. Duncan, you may be aware, he's well known for his videos for various country artists, including Sarah Storer, to name a few, over the last few decades with his company. And he decided a couple of years ago back into the scene after playing many years in bands for other artists and launch his solo career again, and from an album which did very well for him called Steel on Steel. Excuse me, let's hear from Duncan Toombs and a song called A Gift.

Yeah, sat with a lady out of Nashville, Tennessee, and knew it for me, honey. Right, you are listening to This Is Country. Trust you at the start of our mix, and we're going to go right back now to the 1960s and when the great late Mr. Johnny Cash was starting to reach his prime, and one of his mega hits worldwide was a song called The Ballad of a Teenage Queen. Let's hear now from Johnny Cash and Ballad of a Teenage Queen.

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8: Well, welcome back to This Is Country. Trust you're enjoying this little, I call it my mega mix for this weekend. We're going to go over good five or six decades and with some country music, and I'm sure it'll bring back a lot of memories to people. And that was a good Johnny Cash in his early days, Ballad of a Teenage Queen. Coming up now for some new music now from a group called the Curry Mob, and In the Melody.

once again, one more time. Yeah, Mr. Roger Miller, the great Mr. Roger Miller, what a distinctive voice. He had some great hits. And that, one of his big hits in the 1960s called In the Summertime. Trust you enjoyed that one. Coming up for you now, we're going to come up to date with more new music from a new group of to us here on This Is Country by the name of Peel River Ramblers, and a song called 1 Week.

Yes, that's the lovely Patsy Cline joining us here on This Is Country, and her mega hit called D-I-V-O-R-C-E, Divorce. Trust you enjoyed that. Ron Callaghan joins us now with a song called People.

0: In today's fast-paced world, getting your brand noticed is more important than ever. 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

Yes, the lovely Canadian songbird Anne Murray joining us there from a hit from the late 60s called There Goes My Everything. Hope you're enjoying it. We got here on This Is Country this morning. Got news at 10 o'clock, but we're going to fit some more great music in before then. Coming up for you now is a guy out of Nashville, Tennessee, by the name of Riley Green, and he's got a new song out called My Way.

The great Tanya Tucker there for you and her mega hit, another one worldwide from the 60s, Delta Dawn, and trust you enjoyed that. Coming up for you now before the news is some new music from Jackson Dean out of Nashville in Tennessee, and it's a song called Over and Over.